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This is Wild Bill with Ford to the Floor. Happy Friday, all you lovely people out there. And on. this is Wilderness Bill reporting to you live from WXOX 97.1, also 100.9 WXND out there in that St. Matthews area, and all over the globe at archxfm.com and via the apps. There's really no excuse to not be tuned in. Word. All right. Have no idea where we're going tonight. I picked the first couple of tracks, and then we'll just see where the evening takes us. So buckle up. Enjoy the ride. This is Wild Bill at Fourth to the Floor.

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You're locked in to WXOX LP Louisville 97.1 FM on that terrestrial dial. I am Wildville. This is Four to the Floor. Welcome, welcome. It's 8:20. Happy Friday. Hope you're doing well out there, all of you beautiful people. I know you're beautiful. You know you're beautiful. Don't forget it. And, you know, if you're not doing anything, or actually, it doesn't matter what you're doing, if you can tune your ears to the radio on Thursdays from 9 to 10 p.m., come on in and help yourself to some humble offerings. 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Meaty dirtbag 70s rock jam side items include medium rare live versions and covers, random themes, and amateur rock history nuggets. Sounds delicious. That's Humble Offerings every Thursday from 9 to 10 p.m. with Elijah Humble. Do it. Let's see. Highlands Neighbors Metro Council District 8 is seeking input on issues including the new Barstown Road enforcement corridor, the revised Metro Noise Ordinance, and local petitions to close area bars or reduce their service hours. Concerned residents should make their plans to attend the Highlands Community Meeting on Monday, July 27th at 8:30 a.m. at Mocha House. Voices heard. Definitely. Power of the people is real, yo. Don't ever forget it. Alright. Enough of the chatter. Let's get back to the music. This is Wild Bill at Four to the Floor.

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This is Wild Villa 4 to the floor. We're getting ready to jump into hour number 2. Hope you're enjoying the jam right there in the background. That's titled Havana Jazz. I love it. Hope you do too. Hope you're enjoying the journey. It's been a little bit up and down, around a little bit. A little bit of sprinkle of something. Anyways, let's see how we go. Thanks for hanging out with me tonight. Enjoying the ride. Let's get back to it, shall we? Wild Bill at 4th to the floor.

Yeah, man, it's just one of those days. I mean, everything's going wrong, but it's up to me to turn that around, just like it is up to anyone. So if we just think about

All right, my goodness, time flies when you're having fun. Welcome back to WXOX LP Louisville 97.1 FM. This is Wild Bill, alternatively, named Wilderness Bill earlier by, I think, Don Dean's uncle. I'm not sure. It was autocorrect issue. Anyways, it was kind of funny. Anyhow, thank you so much for hanging out with me, folks. I appreciate it. I've got just maybe a few left in the bag for you, and then I'm going to turn it over to DJ Mythos at Mythic Beats. You'll dig that show. It's an audio collage of some rhythm-heavy tracks, laced with some psychedelic funk, some trip-hop, experimental pop, future garage, drum and bass, synthwave, and other electronic discoveries. Oh, yeah. Each one of his transmissions is explored with film samples, video games, spoken word, and lost cultural treasures every Friday from 10 p.m. to midnight. Closing out the Friday crew, that's DJ Mythos with Mythic Beats. And then coming up after that, you've got Night Lux. It's a cool radio show. It might hold some secret messages, I'm not sure, for your subconscious, or maybe some kind of weird experiment on your mind. I don't know. Some call it cool and stylish. I don't know, maybe not. One thing is for sure, it's some kind of late night radio broadcast known as Night Lux, and you gotta tune in to find out if it's cool or stylish, or maybe not. I don't know. You gotta find out. Anyways, if you're gonna be out and about, you know, celebrating, whatever, partying with your friends, family, loved ones, please make sure you do so responsibly and do not drive.

Hello, this is DJ Mythos. Welcome to a fresh edition of the Mythic Beat here on 97.1 WXOX LP Louisville. We are getting the satellite grooving 1975. That was Kool and the Gang Jungle Jazz, which is basically like a deeper, looser instrumental cousin to Jungle Boogie, which I just love their group and the jazz, funk, horns and flute, percussion, and letting the band cook. And I hope everyone out there is enjoying your night, wherever you are picking this up. It is wonderful to get a chance to share all these tracks, gems that I've been digging out there. We got some soul, funk, jazz rhythms that feel like they have traveled across oceans and through basements, dance floors, record crates, and late night radio signals. And I'm going to be mixing them up because I'd love to throw all the love to these artists and all the listeners supporting us here with our community radio in 97.1, which you absolutely should check out. 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So settle in and follow the rhythm. This is Mythic Beat.

Yo, this is DJ Mythos. How's everyone doing out there here on the 97.1 WXOX Louisville dial, ending the first wave of tonight's Mythic Beat? That was a really cool cinematic, smoky vibe from the Tara Clarkin Trio out of Bristol. Just love it. Sort of a trip-hop, dubby, jazz. To bookend a wonderful dose of tracks. Lots of soul, some jazz fusion, and of course, Prince there at the end before Tara Clarkin. Really gotta give so much love to Prince. With Cream. And so we are going to take a moment to throw some love out to the artist who we got into, which you can also find the playlist and listen at our website, artxfm.com. And you can also listen to past shows and really appreciate that love. And being in the moment with these tracks, because it is what I look forward to every week. And so the support and community radio is so important. So much love. Here are the artists. It's a nice neo soul from Willow. Enjoyed her new album. One of my favorite tracks from Thundercat, Happening, Lotus and the Jondi. Got into some experimental jazz pop. Got some Toro Yamua with Never Matter and Disco Graham. Because got a little touch of the disco house pivot there. The cool, dark vibe that fits the night. Another group I did from Amsterdam. It's a good Afro beat from Jungle by Night. Then we spent some time in the past, as always, to some of the OGs. 1976 Waganya Kenya. Great mix of the Latin Caribbean stylings of Afrobeat. Of course, I love the new producers out there taking samples. And we had De Swing with Searching, featuring Lorna Harris. And then a couple of my favorite guitarists, George Benson and Earl Klo. Brazilian Stomp, 1987. And then at the beginning, we had Lalo Schifrin with Towering Toccata. Such a cinematic vibe. He's from Argentina. And then we had some Mark Thomas with Afrodelic. Bring it into some nice percussion and gritty funk that I'd love to. So all around the globe, these artists bring together the mix. And as the night goes on, we have another hour of electronic bass music and what's happening with the future of synthesizing and dancing. So I love experiment, and thank you again for taking the ride. And so the mixer is ready, and I'll see you on the other side. This is Mythic Beat. Peace.

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It's a lot of ways to tune in. We think that's pretty cool. So myself and the crew, we're getting things together. We're getting settled in for tonight's broadcast. We appreciate you tuning in or just not changing that radio dial. If that's how you're getting here, which I must admit, we get a lot of listeners from the rollover from DJ Mythos, because he always holds down the fort playing the most mythical of beats every Friday, 10 p.m. to midnight. But now it's time for some kind of late-night radio broadcast known as Nightlux. And some say it's just a radio show. Others say it holds secret messages for your subconscious or some weird experiment on your mind. Some call it cool and stylish. Or maybe not. But one thing is for sure. It's some kind of late-night radio broadcast known as Nightlux. That's what's for sure. That's what's for sure. Okay, let's see. Do we have any other announcements? No, I guess that's it for right now. Is that it? I do apologize. Like I said, we're settling in. We're getting things started. Are we ready to start the show? Okay, I don't think we're ready to start the show yet.

0: Okay, we're ready to start the show. You're listening to some kind of late night radio broadcast known as Nightlux. 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
1: Ooh.
0: Now, a new sound. Very melodic. A good, solid sound. The music, the instruments, the voices, and it's ready to go. Now, play it. Not bad. Different. Let's continue with the development. To further enhance the sound, we'll add 10 notes to make it rich, memorable, a bigger, more important sound. And it's ready to go. Ready, go.

All right. Can we get red lights? We need some red lights. Lighting man, I know you're here somewhere. You said to me before, here we go. Keep your mouth shut. All right, this next track, we're gonna be releasing soon. It's a little dedication to the ladies, yeah? Make some noise for Charlie Stacey on the keys, people.

Whoa, whoa, whoa. This isn't the song we picked. Is this the song? Is this the break song? This isn't the one we picked. Oh, well. It's not the song we picked, but you're still listening to some kind of late night radio broadcast known as Nightlux right here on Art FM WXOX LP Louisville 97.1. I think the song might be working out. 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That's avant-garde, new music, contemporary, classical, utterly unbearable cacophony, scrambling your brain and senses with the best in modern composition. 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There you go. There's the info. Oh, hold on. Okay, here we go. We're going to talk about the Art FM listener survey. 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Can we just bring all this down? This is too intense. This is too intense. Who's running this background music right now? Is it just loud in my headphones or what? Anyway, we appreciate you not changing that radio dial. 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

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And, you know, if you're hearing this now, you clearly didn't do that. And we appreciate it. We really do appreciate you not changing that radio dial. Seriously. Okay. All right. We're going to get straight down to business here. Let's, what are our notes? Oh, yeah. Here we go. 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There you go. That is a public service announcement about public service announcements. Do we have time? Come on, do we have time? We're going to have to talk about that next time. On the next break, we're going to have to talk about the only other show here on ArtFM with night in the title. It's the Night Train Cocktail Lounge, Mondays 8 to 9 p.m., but we don't have time to go into the details right now. You'll have to stay tuned to find out.

0: Why, hello again, dear listener. You're listening to some kind of late-night radio broadcast known as Nightlux right here on ART FM. That's all I'm going to say. I almost said the whole thing. I almost said it all. But we're not going to do that yet because we're here to say the station identification at the top of the hour. And what's the time? From what I understand, we are less than a minute away from the top of the hour where we will say the station identification. And we'll be able to get back to tonight's broadcast. But in the meantime, we're going to wait. That's right. It's the top of the hour break. We almost fumbled it. We almost said the station ID just a moment ago, and we were so immersed in what we were doing that we almost didn't make it at all. And that's unheard of. So we gotta really focus. Pull ourselves together. Okay. We're less than a minute away from the top of the hour. We really were less than a minute away. The time is now. The time is 1 a.m. and you are listening to WXOXLP Louisville. That's WXOXLP Louisville. 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So there it was. That was the station identification. It's WXOXLP Louisville. That's us here at ART FM broadcasting live. Like I said, it's 1 a.m. broadcasting live out of the downtown studios here in downtown Louisville. We hope you're enjoying tonight's broadcast. Did we have something that we were going to do? Did we have something we were going to talk about?
1: Oh, yeah, that's right.
0: Earlier, if you were tuned in, we didn't have time to get to one of the programs that we wanted to talk about here on the show. We wanted to talk about another show. The only other show on ART FM with Night in the title, and that's the Night Train Cocktail Lounge with Brian Manley. That's right, sounds from back when. The lounge rides into the past, featuring music and lost sounds from the 1860s to the 1970s. The show follows the rails amid a mix of directions. That's surf, soundtrack, show tunes, garage, jazz, vintage country, exotica, and whatever else is scratched onto warped vinyl and hidden in your grandmother's attic. That's the Night Train Cocktail Lounge with Brian Manley, Mondays, 8 to 9 p.m. Right here on ART FM. I just want to know how he knows about the scratched and warped vinyl I have in my grandmother's attic. Questions. Anyway, we appreciate you not changing that radio dial. 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Coming up, we have a remix of The Space Lady. 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

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And we just heard Moonpool and Dead Band with Human Fly, and before that we had a remix of the Space Lady of this Latin phrase. Let's see if I can get this right. Domine Libera Nos. Not sure what kind of spell I just put on everybody, but that was the name of the song. Anyway, like I said, we appreciate you not changing that radio dial and staying tuned in. 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That's Parallel Universe with Kara Tuesdays at midnight here on Art FM. I can't remember if I mentioned, I'm sure I did. I say it a lot. You know, I just want to say that, you know, we appreciate you not changing that radio dial. We hope you continue to not change that radio dial. 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

Late night, late night, late night, late night, late night, late night, late night, late night, late night, late night, late night, late night, late night, late night, late night, late night, late night, late night, late night, late night, late night, late night, late night, late night, late night, late night, late night, late night, late night, late night, late night, late night, late night, late night, late night, late night, late night, late night, late night, late night, late night, late night, late night, late night, late night, late night, late night, late night, late night, late night, late night, late night, late night, late night, late night, late night, late night, late night, late night, late night, late night, late night, late night, late night, late night, late night, late night, late night, late night, late night, late night, late night, late night, late night, late night, late night, late night, late night, late night, late night, late night, late night, late night, late night, late night, late night, late night, late night, late night, late night, late night, late night, late night, late night, late night, late night, late night, late night, late night, late night, late night, late night, late night, late night, late night, late night, late night, late night, late night, late night, late night, late night, late night, late night, late night, late night, late night, late night, late night, late night, late night, late night, late night, late night, late night, late night

Nightlux is an Art of M production broadcasting on WXOX LP Louisville 971 and all that stuff. It's a little early to be playing 99, don't you think? What do you mean? We still got like 20 minutes left. What do you mean don't worry about it? Of course I'm worried about it. Well, so I guess this has been another episode of, some kind of late night. No, what do you want me to say? This has been Nightlux. We'll see you next week, but...

0: darling.
1: Okay. I'm not like overly worried about it, but are there more sounds? I mean, we still got time to fill. Where are you going? Where are you going?

I can feel what's going on inside of a piece of electronic equipment. Not physical contact. There's something going around here that connects what's going here with what's going inside here. It's not spiritual in the sense that it's religious, but it's spiritual in the sense that it uses some way of connecting what's in the things that are in the universe by ways other than directly with ourselves.

Basic sound. Injection.

0: You're listening to WXOX LP Louisville. And it is 8 o'clock on a Saturday morning. That means it is time for All That Jazz with Juan Leone and Josh. Morning, Juan.
1: Good morning.
0: How are you doing this morning?
1: I'm doing great.
0: Man, it's been, I tell you what, I can't remember a July with this kind of weather ever. And it has been wonderful just to sit outside and just take in the great cool breeze that comes through.
1: Mm-hmm.
0: It's been a wonderful week, and hopefully we can cap it off this week with some really wonderful tunes that we put together for the show. Before we get into that, I do want to say that All That Jazz is proudly supported by Pizza Lupo, a Neapolitan-style pizzeria in Butchertown featuring naturally leavened sourdough pizzas, natural wine and amari, Pacific Coast oysters, and seasonal menus. 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Well, Juan, we've got some organ leftovers from last week that we definitely want to get into. But then you brought up kind of exploring Atlantic Records. We still have some Blue Notes that the very first recording of Blue Note, which is pretty doggone cool, by two piano players that I really enjoy.
1: Yep.
0: So we're going to kind of get into it. We got some players that we don't normally listen to, but happy to introduce them to our listening audience. So let's get into it with one of my favorite blues wailers of all time, Mr. Jimmy Witherspoon and Jack McDuff on organ. This is Part-Time Woman.

0: Kenny Cox and the Modern Jazz Quintet playing Diane. And who was part of that quintet, Juan?
1: Charles Moore on trumpet. Leon Henderson was the tenor saxophone player and also the composer of the tune. Ron Brooks was the bass player and Doug Spencer was the drummer.
0: And then before that we heard the wonderful duo of Stanley Turrentine and Shirley Scott.
1: Yes.
0: Off of the album Never Let Me Go. The name of the tune was Trouble. And if you're listening in, folks, Juan has a theory that song is performed in a little different capacity under a different title. Correct, Juan?
1: Yeah. It's just a very familiar tune, and I'm having trouble placing what the lyric is.
0: Well, if our listening audience can help us out and text us what they think the other song might be, but we were playing Trouble off of Never Let Me Go. And other than Shirley and Stanley, who else was playing on that one?
1: Major Holly on bass, Al Harwood on drums, and Ray Barreto on congas.
0: And then we heard Reuben Wilson with Hot Rod, continuing that little soul jazz journey that I took. Who else was playing with Reuben?
1: George Coleman on tenor sax, Grant Green on guitar, and Leo Morris on drums.
0: Yeah. And I'm not going to ask you who was playing on the previous one, but it was Sam the Man Taylor, and the name of the tune was La Playa, and because it was probably such a small record label, they didn't keep very good records of who was playing, correct, Juan?
1: Stardust Records does not keep records
0: yeah,
1: of
0: right.
1: who plays with them. So there was a drummer, there were strings, and then there was something that was either a trumpet or a vocal.
0: Yeah, we can't figure it out.
1: It's almost like the sax player who sort of breathes his...
0: Oh, I know exactly what you're talking about. I just can't think of it off.
1: Yeah.
0: Yes, it's exactly like him, yes.
1: Yes.
0: And then we started off with Part-Time Woman, Jimmy Witherspoon, and a barely audible Jack McDuff. We were debating as to whether he's playing on the tune, but you can kind of hear him fill a little bit in the background.
1: Somebody's making a tune that sounds like an organ.
0: Yeah.
1: Maybe it wasn't plugged in.
0: Right. And we're assuming that organ player would be Jack McDuff because that's the name of the name of the album is these two, Jimmy Witherspoon and Jack McDuff.
1: Yeah.
0: So, all right, folks, don't forget to tune in tonight, Saturday night between 6 and 8 p.m. You can listen to Rough Draft with Aaron Conaway. He's playing a blend of music seldom heard by the masses. Everything from punk to hip-hop to freeform jazz and whatever else may present itself, as well as trying to pay homage to all the great music that comes out of Louisville. That's tonight, 6 to 8 p.m. And the American Red Cross responds to an emergency every 8 minutes. 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To learn more about the American Red Cross, visit redcross.org. All right, here's somebody we do play, not a lot, but every so often we get into some Gabor Szabo. From the Bay Area, was he not?
1: Yes, he was.
0: I mean, you actually saw him play, he had a house gig at like a hotel or something?
1: He was somebody who would play at the Fairmont.
0: Yeah.
1: Which is, the Fairmont doesn't want to hear that they're just a hotel.
0: Okay.
1: They are top of the mark.
0: Oh, okay. Can't say I've ever been there, but I'll take your word for it.
1: Yeah.
0: So, yeah, he was the house musician for that establishment, if you will.
1: Yes.
0: Okay. Well, let's get into it. This is a live performance from 1967. This is Coming Back, Gabor Szabo.

0: Oh, what a fun tune. The great Earl Father Hines playing Jelly Roll. And he had a nice little band backing him up there, did he not?
1: Yes, he did. Wallace Davenport, vocal and trumpet. Tom Ebert on the trombone. Orange Kellen on clarinet. Samuel Sales on banjo. And Lloyd Lambert on bass. Louis Barbarine on drums.
0: And then we heard two tracks from two artists that were probably some of the great originators of jazz piano, that being, well, we heard Blues Part 1 off of Mead Lux Lewis, which was brought to my attention this morning, Juan, the first Blue Note recording.
1: Yeah.
0: That is really cool. Talk about catching lightning in a bottle.
1: Yeah.
0: Very cool. And then we heard Albert Ammons doing Boogie Woogie Prayer. And I can't think of a better boogie-woogie pianist than Albert. So, and then we heard Guess I'll Hang My Tears Out to Dry, the great Sarah Vaughan, with some really nice organ playing behind her. Who was that?
1: Ernie Freeman on organ, Carmel Jones on trumpet, and Milt Turner on drums.
0: Yeah. And then we started off with Gabor Szabo. Coming back live at Monterey 1967. Do we have who's playing with him?
1: Louis Kabach on bass, Marty Morrell on drums, and Mel Gordon on percussion.
0: All right, here's someone I know we've never played. This is Al Hibbler, who was, I guess, would you say probably the most famous for singing with Duke Ellington's band?
1: Yes, he was a singer in the 30s, probably in the 20s. An early soloist.
0: Yeah.
1: Yes.
0: Yeah. Well, let's get into it because he's got an interesting delivery for sure. I love the pronunciation of some of the words that he uses in this tune. But the name of the tune is After the Lights Go Down Low. This is Al Hibbler off the album Never Know.

0: Slide Hampton Octet doing Sister Salvation. And I'm not that familiar with Slide Hampton, but most people are because he had a nice little band behind him.
1: Yeah.
0: Who else was there?
1: Freddie Hubbard on trumpet. Bernard McKinney on euphonium. George Coleman on tenor sax. Jay Cameron on baritone sax. Bill Barber on tuba. Nahul Tota.
0: Nailed it.
1: On bass. And Pete LaRocca on drums.
0: Before that, we heard the great Buster Smith with Kansas City Riffs. And who was playing with Buster on that one?
1: A lot of Smiths. Yeah. Boston Smith on piano, Eddie Caldwell on tenor sax, Clinton Smith on trombone, Charlie Gillum on trumpet, Josiah Smith on bass, and Robert Cobbs on drums. And to what extent they are all related, I'm not sure.
0: Well, you know, he's an interesting guy. He kind of just came, he started off in Kansas City, played with Basie, was by all accounts an influence on Charlie Parker, and then just kind of disappeared. He didn't follow Basie to New York. Basically, I think he was from like Texas or something. Went back to Texas and really never heard from him again. So an interesting cat. But yeah, you're right. I don't know if that's a family affair or not with all those Smiths.
1: Yep.
0: Before that, we heard Ruth Brown, You'd Be So Nice to Come Home To. And who was playing with Ruth on that one?
1: Hank Jones on piano, Wendell Lowe on guitar, Milt Hinton on bass, and Don Leonard on drums.
0: And then we heard I Ain't Gonna Play No Second Fiddle by Laverne Baker. And who was playing with Laverne on that one?
1: Buck Clayton on trumpet, Jimmy Cleveland on trombone, Nat Pierce on piano, Wendell Marshall on bass, Joe Marshall on drums, Paul Quinache on tenor sax, and Sahib Shihab on baritone sax.
0: And we started off that set with After the Lights Go Down Low, Al Hibbler. I'm assuming it's mostly Ellington's people playing with him. Is that a fair assumption?
1: You'd think so, but I wasn't able to come up with any names.
0: Huh.
1: Yeah.
0: Well, who? Oh, you don't have any You don't have anybody that played with him, as far as we don't know who.
1: There was a tenor sax and there were some drums, I heard.
0: Huh. Okay.
1: And no names.
0: All right. Well, we know that it was Al Hibbler for sure. In a democracy, every voice is important. 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And Democracy Now! Is a national, daily, independent, award-winning news program hosted by journalists Amy Goodman and Juan Gonzalez. Democracy Now!'s War and Peace Report provides the audience with access to people and perspectives rarely heard in the U.S. corporate-sponsored media, including independent and international journalists, ordinary people from around the world who are directly affected by U.S. foreign policy, grassroots leaders, peace activists, artists, academics, and independent analysts. That's every Monday through Friday, 8 to 9 a.m. Well, Juan, I'm feeling a little Ray Charles influence, if you will. The great Hank Crawford. This is off of an album I just discovered a couple weeks ago, off of Atlantic, called More Soul. I think this is like early-ish. Do we have a date on this one?
1: It was released in 1961.
0: Okay, so not too early, Hank Crawford, but... Either way, wonderful tune, wonderful album, wonderful tune. It's called Booze Tune by the great Hank Crawford.

0: tell you, baby, wanna say I'm a little fool for you.
1: Well, Juan, the older I get, the less frequently I have goosebumps. But I tell you what, that still, I mean, I still have goosebumps just right now. I mean, it's unbelievable. He is, yeah. I mean, there's no word to describe the brilliance of Ray Charles.
2: Yeah, no, he's the best. And I'm going to take this opportunity to, first of all, wish John Golden, one of my dear friends, happy birthday. And we're playing Ray for you, John. We're not fools for Ray Charles, but we were, you know, this was recorded back in 1958, and he and I were in middle school.
1: Oh, cool.
2: About that time.
1: Were you listening to Ray Charles back then?
2: Well, you know, that's when he came out with What'd I Say?
1: Yeah.
2: And yes.
1: Okay. Yeah.
2: We were definitely listening to him.
1: Oh.
2: And never stopped listening to him.
1: No, I started really listening to him in earnest in college, and I would drive my roommates nuts because I'd have him playing. I mean, genius plus soul equals jazz is, yep. I mean, that was nonstop in my room. But yes, I have forever given up to the Ray Charles shrine of brilliance.
2: So let's talk about who was playing with him. Okay, so it's Ray. First of all, it's live at Newport, recorded back in July of 1958. Ray Charles on piano and vocal, David Fathead Newman on tenor sax, Marcus Belgrave and Lee Harper on trumpet, Hank Crawford on baritone sax, Edgar Willis on bass, and Richie Goldberg on drums.
1: And we had done a show early on, you know, he kind of rotated. We did a show based upon people that had played with Ray.
2: Yeah.
1: And he kind of rotated players in and out. Obviously, Fathead and Hank Crawford were mainstays. But he definitely, I think that was probably our touring back then. You kind of had to pick him up where you could find him. And so he definitely had a lot of different players. But that's one of the classic lineups for sure.
2: Right.
1: As far as Ray's concerned.
2: Well, Marcus Belgrave.
1: Yeah.
2: The trumpeter.
1: Mm-hmm.
2: And, you know, there were times when they were, you know, traveling in a car, listening to the radio, and then they made up songs based on what they heard.
1: Yeah. Brilliant, brilliant, brilliant. And the reason I played that one, I mean, because that whole performance is, we've played a couple tracks off of that. It's brilliant. I love the sustain. They're holding back.
2: Right.
1: You know, and I mean, you could, with Ray's voice, the temptation would be just go off the charts with, you know, the sound, but they all kind of dial it back. I'm assuming, as you pointed out, Ray's probably telling them, hey, right, guys, hold back a little bit on this because I want to give it something here in the middle or... but man, what, it's a perfectly sustained performance.
2: When he showed up with Aretha, he had to tell the band to slow down.
1: Yeah.
2: With his band, he never had to tell them.
1: No.
2: That they knew how he wanted to go slow.
1: And you know, that's the other thing too. It's a good point. A lot of people don't give his band enough credit. I mean, these are really, really, I mean, these are guys we play solo all the time.
2: Right.
1: Because they're just fantastic artists. So, I mean, not only was Ray Charles a genius, but he was also smart enough to surround himself with people that could keep up with him, that understood what he was trying to do. And, I mean, nobody did it better.
2: Yeah.
1: So, well, happy birthday, Mr. Golden. That's a nice little gift. Let's see. Before that, we heard the Billy Taylor Trio. The name of the track was Warming Up. Do we have who's playing with Billy?
2: Yeah, Billy Taylor on piano and Henry Grimes on bass, Ray Moss on drums.
1: And before that, we heard from one of Ray's greats, Hank Crawford in Boo's Tune. And do we have who's playing with Hank on that one?
2: Yeah. Fathead Newman on tenor sax, John Hunt on trumpet, Leroy Cooper on baritone sax, Edgar Willis on bass, and Milt Turner on drums.
1: Hmm. All right, so this next artist is obviously probably most famous from his contributions with the band Modern Jazz Quartet. However, John Lewis doesn't get enough, I don't think, maybe I'm wrong, I don't think he gets enough credit as a solo pianist. I mean, as a solo artist, rather. This album's called The John Lewis Piano. It's off of Atlantic, and it is a fantastic. This is one of those ones you can play any time of day. You can play it in the morning. You can play it at evening. You can have it at a dinner party. It's just a wonderful album. And, obviously he's going to be overshadowed by the fact that he was in this enormously successful and influential band of the Modern Jazz Quartet. But he could stand on his own for sure. And he does a really nice job of that.
2: Well, and what's interesting is that in addition to the fact that he's playing the piano, just in the background, Connie Kay is laying down a little drum.
1: Oh, I didn't know that. Okay.
2: Yeah. So it's very subtle.
1: Yeah.
2: But it's primarily John Lewis playing the piano, but Connie Kay just adds little fillers here and there.
1: Very cool.
2: Just, yeah.
1: All right, well, let's get into it. We can talk all day about it, but let's
2: play it. Harlequin.
1: Yeah. The John Lewis playing Harlequin.

0: The Jazz Modes with The Oblong. More specifically, that was Julius Watkins and Charlie Rouse. And we don't get a lot of French horns on the show, but that sounded pretty good.
1: Yeah.
0: And as you were telling me, Julius.

0: Vieira on bass, Chris Pozzo on congas, Jimmy Wormsworth on drums, and that's it.
1: Okay. Before that, we heard Over in the Glory Land, the Young Tuxedo Brass Band. I think that was recorded in the late 50s. Do you have the players on that one?
0: I sure do.
1: Well, let's hear it.
0: Herman Sherman on alto sax.
1: Don't say that twice.
0: Dr. Michael White on clarinet. Walter Payton on sousaphone. Charles Barberine on bass drum. Gregory Stafford on cornet, along with Joshua Willis, Lawrence Trotter on snare drums, Joseph Tarango on tenor sax, and John Simmons on trumpet.
1: Cool. 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Well, Juan, another 2 hours just zipped by. And we've got some stuff left over for next week, but I'll leave the audience with something I found. You know, I'm always trying to find Coleman Hawkins stuff, and found one with Milt Jackson. And the name of the album is Bean Bags, and we're going to play Close Your Eyes. But for that, it's been a good show. This was All That Jazz with Juan Leone and Josh. What do you say we do it again next week?
0: Lovely.
1: All right.
0: You know why they call it Beans Bags?
1: No.
0: Coleman Hawken is Bean.
1: Uh-huh.
0: And Bags is yes, Bean Bags.
1: Oh, I just see. I have affinity towards beans, so yeah, I just kind of went there with that. But
0: and Milt Jackson is Bags.
1: Yeah, that makes total sense. Well, yeah. Let's get into it. This was All That Jazz with Juan Leone and Josh. I hope you all stay dry this weekend, and we will see you next Saturday. But this is Beans Bags, Milt Jackson, Coleman Hawkins, with the tune Close Your Eyes.

Well, that should get your morning started. That was George Duke, Save the Country. This is Mr. Evening, and it is the Mr. Evening Show, a mixtape for the people. Hello, my little evenings. Happy Saturday morning. Hopefully you're diving into your first bowl of cereal. Strangely enough, my favorite cereal is Grape Nuts, which my kids think is actually food for the horses. So I'm feeling very spry this morning. I definitely could run a race or something because I had my bowl of Grape Nuts and I'm happy about it. So hopefully you're having your bowl of whatever. We're going to have a good show today. We're going to play all kinds of stuff as we always do on this show. Starting off with somebody that you don't necessarily think of as a really, really, really good guitar player. That's Jerry Reed from Eastbound and Down fame with all the performances he had with, I'm drawing a blank on his name. Anyways, Jerry Reed was obviously a really good singer, quasi-actor, but a fantastic guitarist. Did some stuff with Chet Atkins that I would highly recommend. But this is his version of Wayfaring Stranger. See what you think.

around. Listen to

Macedonia. And we're sailing, we're sailing, we're sailing, we're sailing, we're sailing. We're from Denmark, way up to Caledonia. We're from Denmark, way up to Caledonia.

Sounds. Man, I love that album. That's Van Morrison. St. Dominic's Preview is the album. Listen to the Lion. I could pretty much go back to any Van Morrison album and fall in love with it again. But that's something that album in particular just keeps pulling me back in over these years. I mean, I've been listening to that thing since college, so you do the math. But wonderful, wonderful piece. Listen to the Lion, Van Morrison. Well, my little evenings. You can always join Keith Waits as he interviews local visual artists and discusses their work, inspiration, and the current state of Louisville's artistic community on LVA's weekly community radio show. 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
1: Have no fear. Donny Hathaway will get you through any Saturday morning. Everything is everything. Voices Inside was the name of the tune. Live tune. Oof, so, so good. Hey, my little evenings. Metro Council District 8 is seeking input on issues including the new Bardstown Road Enforcement Corridor, the revised Metro Noise Ordinance, the local petitions to close area bars or reduce their service hours. Concerned residents should make plans to attend the Highlands Community Meeting this Monday, July 27th at 8:30 at Mocha House, Bat Al Mocha on Highland Avenue, and make your voices heard. Speaking of voices, here's Sam Evian.

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When I got him, he was a star. Sly told you that everybody is a star.

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Well, my little evenings, yet again, 2 hours zips by. I hope you enjoyed the range that we went to today. Quite a bit of different stuff that we put out there for you. And as always, it was a mixtape for the people and a 2 hour vacation from reality, which is something we could all use every week. But fear not, I will be back next week for a whole new collection of eccentric tunage that, well, it just kind of pops in my brain. I don't know how I put this stuff together. I certainly don't want anyone to look inside my head, for I would fear that that would scare them. So, know that I love you. A guy named Jason from The Moment is up next at the 12 o'clock hour. But you all have a great weekend, and I will see you next Saturday morning.

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All right. How you doing out there, Louisville? It's a little bit rainy, and there was also, there's this little construction project going on. I don't know if you've noticed it, but a few people have. And today I got caught up in it for the first time. I was coming in, and the normal path that I took was blocked off because they were moving this, I guess these giant I-beams or something else to put them in place. And I had to kind of get creative. So thanks to Mr. Evening for keeping it rolling for me until I got in and got set up. But I'm ready to go now. I hope you are. There's a great vibe on those last couple of hours, a little bit of a groove and some other things. We're going to try to keep that going. I'm a guy called Jason. My show is called The Moment. That last track was called King Cobra from the Budo Span. But now, how about a little Amy Winehouse?

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Apply by August 7th. And this is a strange URL, so try this. https://hubs.ly/Q04QJ38P0. It's a long one, or an odd one. If you're interested in learning more, there will be an artist information session Wednesday, July 29th at 5:30 p.m. at the Louisville Visual Art Association, 1538 Little Street, L-Y-T-L-E Street. 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I just picked that PSA at random, and it was a doozy. Tune in on Wednesdays, 11 a.m. to 1 p.m. for Acentos, is a radio program that explores the arts through the eyes and perspectives of Spanish speakers, hosted by Luis de Leon of Apalatin and YAPAI. And that's Wednesdays, 11 a.m. to 1 p.m. I'm not going to read the Spanish portion of that promo. Sorry, Luis. It's better for everybody if I don't. Trust me. All right, what's what we heard in that last set? We started it off with the Budos Band right there at the top of the hour. Followed that up with Amy Winehouse, You Know I'm No Good, from her classic Back to Black album, 2006. And then we did another classic, Susie Q, Creedence Clearwater Revival. I pulled that off of Chronicle, which was their 20 Greatest Hits release in 1976. Then Strange Lot, that Austin-based band with their full-length album due out August 14th. The single that they've released was called Go Have a Dream. The album is self-titled, Strange Lot. On Greenway Records, that's a label that I listen to a lot. They've got a lot of great stuff out there. Them and Night School, I'm finding tons of stuff. And we ended that set with the Black Angels, The Haunting at 1300 McKinley, from 2011's Phosphine Dream on Blue Horizon. All right, getting back into the music, going a little bit more rockish, I think, in this next set. This one is coming from Adelaide, Australia. The band is called Swap Meat, and the song is called I Know.

All right. The Ventures, Walk, Don't Run, from 1960 on Dolton Records. Famous, famous song. Before that, another famous artist, Downbound Train by Chuck Berry, off of that 1997, His Best Volume 1. That was, I think, mostly the complete Chess recordings is basically what that volume set is. Caroline Rose, before that, Yip Yip Yow, my nominee for Summer Anthem of 2026. Why not? It's a great song. It's just pumps. So get out there. Go for it. Yip, yip, yeah. Before that, Kings of Leon, The Bucket from 2004, Aha Shake Heartbreak on RCA. And we open that up with new music from Adelaide, Australia-based Swap Meet. That song is called I Know. The album is Mount Zero. It came out just back on July 27th. All right. I want you to tune in on Tuesdays, 3 to 4 p.m. for HBCU Homecoming, Professor Jones. 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All right, I got, you know, a little bit ahead of myself on that last track because I wanted to play this one before I cut in on air, so I'm going to get it in now. This is East Side Supply.

Delicatessen by East Side Supply. Giving myself a little bit of a break there, jumping that one in so I can take care of a couple of things here in the studio. But now, back to the music. This is new music from Frankie Rose, artist out of New York. It's called Manifest.

That was Portland, Oregon-based Lisa Molinaro with The Ending Never Stops. Blind Trust is the album. That was out July 13th. Before that, we heard brand new music. Or actually, no, before that was not brand new music. It was The Police from 1979's Regatta de Blanc, Bring on the Night, of course. And before that, we opened up that last set with new music from Frankie Rose. Manifest is that track. Hila, I think, H-I-L-A, all caps, 2026. That's the album, and it is on Born Losers Records. It is not out until September 18th, so that's a little bit of a tease there. All right, I have been a guy called Jason. My show has been called The Moment. Ricky Erratic's going to come in here in the next couple of minutes and do his thing. He is a dangerous man. I advise you to exercise caution when listening to him. You never know what Ricky is going to bring you. I'm going to leave you with one last thing. If you like the show, by the way, you can email me, a guy called Jason at artxfm.com. All complaints are welcome. Here we go with Grizzly Bear. I'm out next Saturday, folks. I'll talk to you again in a couple of weeks. Have a great one.

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And big thanks to Guy Named Jason for another fabulous hour of music. My name, however, is Ricky Erratic. I am here to answer the age-old question of what happens when apathy and awkwardness have a baby. Here I am. Name of the show is Erratic Waves. It's wavy, it's erratic. It's how we roll around here. I will have I'll turn over the reins in hour two to a new and upcoming DJ. So I'm just with you, like, musically for an hour today. So let's get right into it without further ado. Does anyone ever say, let's do more ado? With further ado. With further ado. But no. Here's the Modern Lovers with Modern World, because I want to hear it.

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I didn't think you did. Thanks to a generous donation from the Louisville Astronomical Society, telescopes are available to check out for free at the main library, as well as the Northeast, Southwest, and South Central regional libraries. 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All right, my name is Ricky Erratic. Name of the show is Erratic Waves. I join you each Saturday afternoon from 1 to 3 p.m. to play punk and garage and, I don't know, weird, unknown new wave and whatnot. That last set we heard, a band called The Jetsons with a song called Genetically Stupid, which could well be the theme song to Erratic Waves. And that comes from early Indiana punk and new wave, the Crazy Owl years. So much to like about that these compilations. I love them. We heard from a band called PAL, P-A-L, out of Cleveland, Ohio. This comes from their 2025 release, Under the Radar. We heard I Think You Should Order. We heard from the Spazzies. I think it's not the Spazzies, it's just Spazzies. Hey Hey Baby from Aloha Go Bananas, which is a great album name, if you are asking my opinion. And we heard Silicon Teens with their rendition of Let's Dance. Slow Children gave us Late Night Transatlantic. We heard from Mind Spiders off of their Furies album with Outside. And quick note that not the Mind Spiders themselves, but a band called Radioactivity, which features members of Mind Spiders, will be playing at Laughingstock Fest 2026, October 2nd and October 3rd. Super excited about this lineup. It is a very Erratic Waves lineup. I don't know if that's good or bad for them, but let's say it's good. Radioactivity, Bad Sports, Paint Fumes, The Whiffs, Liquids, all kinds of great bands, and a whole bunch of local folks. So, you know, check that out. Laughingstock Fest 26. I've got my ticket. Just saying. And we started that set off with the Modern Lovers, Modern World. All right. Let's get back into it. Here's something brand new from 1-800-MIKEY. Me and My Only. Get into it.

The name of that track was Dumb and Elated from Toys That Kill. Also could be a theme song for the show Erratic Waves. Dumb and Elated. Two adjectives that frequently describe me. Just saying. That comes from Toys That Kill's Triple Sabotage album. Very good. Very good album. Before that, we heard from King Tough. Off of Black Moon Spell. It was Headbanger. It's just such a fun song. Sometimes I just need to hear it. We heard from The Lurkers with Go, Go, Go. The Russians before that. No Title. That's actually the title of the song. It's not that I'm... It's just called No Title. And we heard Brand New from a band called 1-800-MIKEY at the beginning of that. Me and My Only... I assume there's a forthcoming album from 1-800-MIKEY. My name is Ricky Erratic. You're listening to Erratic Waves right here on WXOX LP Louisville. I'm going to let you know that the Human Rights Campaign envisions a world where every member of the LGBTQ plus family has the freedom to live their truth without fear and with equality under the law. 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And what if, one posits, oldies radio wasn't boring? 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All right, let's get back into the music. Let's get back into it with a band called Street Brats. Here's Destination Nowhere. Get into it.

In case the bed music seems out of place for me, it is because I'm about to turn the helm over to a new DJ who's going to give you something completely different. I'll let you know real quick, in that last set you heard from The Drin, D-R-I-N, with Stonewallin, off of their Today My Friend, You Drunk the Venom. It's a funny title. We heard from a band called Bracket with their rendition of 8675309, The Jenny Song. We heard from The Queers, Get Over You, which is technically an Undertone song, but The Queers wanted to cover it, and who are you to tell them not to? I thought not. We started that set off with Street Brats and Destination Nowhere. So let me let you know, and I'm going to go away for hour number two and let your host for hour number two, whose name is Now What, give you a sneak preview of their show, What Now? Right, so the name of the show is What Now. Name of the DJ is Now What. And the show is going to feature a mix of experimental jazz and heavy metal, as you've been asking for, we've noted, with an emphasis on new releases. So my name still is Ricky Erratic. I will see you next week, and I'm going to turn the reins over to What Now? For Now What? That's not going to get confusing at all. Here we go.

right. You are listening to WXOXLP Louisville. As has been noted, I am DJ Now What, doing a little show called What Now. Going to be focusing on experimental and avant-garde jazz and metal, especially with new and upcoming releases. The bed music right now is Saxophone Quartet 1. It's a Philip Glass composition, as played by H2 Quartet. Hope you're digging it. Hope you find something you dig as we play some music today. I found a couple lucky pennies on the way in today, so we're probably off in a good start here. I'm going to get us started with something different as we go into some experimental and jazz music. And play something by some old friend.

0: trash can lid.
1: Oh, really?
0: Yeah, that's because it makes a low noise when I hit it. I also have a middle trash can lid and a high one. And I will now play a melody.
2: Oscar, you must be joking on trash can lids.
0: I'm not joking, Grover. And you can play a melody, too, if you've got three things that sound low, middle, and high.
3: Hey, I've got some bells here. Okay.
1: I got three pans.
2: Would a toy piano do?
4: How about glasses?
0: Yeah, sure. All that stuff is fine. And if you don't have anything to play, just sing it. Now, here's the melody. Listen and see if

All right, let's talk about what we just heard. We started out the set with, of course, Sesame Street, or some of our best friends. That's from a 1974 record called Let a Frown Be Your Umbrella. Picked that up at Goodwill just about a week ago. Then we heard Shoo Shoo from their new release from just a couple of weeks ago called Eraserhead Shoo Shoo. Of course, that's their interpretation of David Lynch's Eraserhead. That song was called Smashy Smashy. After that, we heard Organic Produce from their album Vegetal. That song was called Wood Shards, out on Variable Recordings from last month. And I think what makes sense to play next is a song called Nice to Meet You for the First Time by Mary Halverson and Ambrose Akinmusari.

All right. This is WXOX LP Louisville. Thanks for tuning in. I want to talk to you about litter. 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This year, keep Louisville clean. 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This message is brought to you by Art FM, the Louisville Metro Government, and Oscar the Grouch. I also want to tell you about Above Ground Sounds, hosted by the Professor. Your lesson is in session. Grungy, garage punk, filthy rock and roll, retro electronic, dusty Delta blues, discordant noise, stoner jams, yacht rock, raging hardcore, toothless honky tonk, shredding metal, old school funk, and everything else cool in the musical metaverse. Be cool and get schooled. Check it out, Sundays, 9 to 11 a.m. Alright, we're going to hear something beautiful. We're going to listen to Gregory Ullman from his album back in March called Extra Stars, out on International Anthem. One of my absolute favorite albums of the year. And then after we listen to that beauty, we're going to slide into some heavy metal.

All right, sorry about a couple of glitches there. We'll get the kinks worked out. Let's talk about what we just heard. I already told you about Gregory Ullman with his song Extra Stars. Then, of course, Sum 41, Pain for Pleasure from their album All Killer No Filler from 2001. That last track was by Hawk Est Bellum with their song Vomit Black Ecstasy. Not a very cute title, but here we are. All right, got some stuff to tell you about here. Let's talk about fireflies. If you enjoy the magic of fireflies, which of course you do, it is important to remember two things. Never spray insecticides in your yard, including those used by professional mosquito control companies. They kill both adults and larvae that live in the soil. Use outdoor lights only when needed during mating season so fireflies can interpret the subtle mating cues in their flashing signals. Learn more about protecting local insects by visiting www.idlewildbutterflyfarm.com. Also, stay tuned this afternoon for Derby City Hillbilly Highway with Billy T and Charlie Lee. 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You can almost smell the sawdust on the floor. Saturdays, 3 to 5 p.m. All right, back to the music. I'm going to play a brand new song by Sallow Moth. This album just came out yesterday. It's called Hydrophilus Brood, put out by Willowtip. I think you're going to really like it. It's some really proggy, brutal death metal. Let's do it.

All right, you are listening to WXOXLP Louisville. I've got just one more for you. It's a long one. We last heard, first of all, we heard New Jazz, NU Jazz, with their song Civil War from their brand new album out yesterday called Unjazz. Very compelling album, check it out. Next up, before we send it to some Derby City Hillbilly Highway, we're going to listen to Unearthly Rites with their song The Notion of Emerging Totalitarianism. It's been a pleasure being with you for this hour, and I hope to be able to do this again real soon.

0: Good afternoon. It is 3 o'clock here in Louisville, Kentucky, and it's time for the Derby City Hillbilly Highway. My name's Billy T.
1: Hello, good afternoon. My name is Charlie Lee. Got your radios tuned on there. Thank you.
0: Yeah. Just enjoyed a great new show called What Now with DJ Now What?
1: It's great how that works out. Good job there, DJ Now. Now What? And, you know, giving, let's give some a shout out there to Erratic Rick. Doing what he does best, adult supervision. Good job there, buddy. Yeah. Yeah, well, I just wanted you to know that I see you, I recognize you, and you were really good at adult supervision, brother.
0: You might not want to take credit for us.
1: Yeah, do not. Yeah, don't latch onto our coattails at all. That could be trouble.
0: All right, we are here without a theme, without a just 2 hours worth of vinyl records, and
1: that's
0: Charlie's got hour one, and
1: yeah,
0: I'm not sure what I'm going to play yet. I have specifically picked records out though.
1: So. I see records. I see them in a box. Yeah.
0: I did bring the new Gary Stewart record, and it's great.
1: Yep.
0: I'm going to play a couple off of it. And we'll see what else.
1: Okay, I'm playing mostly. I put this together last night. Mostly old stuff. I got some Coulter Wall. He did a new album about a year ago. And Roseanne Cash. Most of the stuff's old, oldies but goodies.
0: Yeah.
1: So we hope you enjoy.
0: Yeah, we heard the Vernon Oxford version of Cattle Call, and he's hanging out with us right now. But one quick announcement, and we're going to start playing, spinning some records.
1: All right. 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

0: 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All right, hour one. We'll have that covered. Got some Helen Reddy. You want to hear that?
1: Yep.
0: All right, let's hear it.
1: We'll be back in 20 minutes.

0: 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You're listening to the Derby City Hillbilly Highway here on 97.1 WXOX. 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Billy T, where else can you find the show?
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0: Well, there, that's one. That's a place. And what about on the internet? Where do you go?
1: ArtXFM.com. And then there's apps, free apps available for smartphone users, and they are free, and all they do is play what's going out over the air.
0: Absolutely. So take us with you wherever you go.
1: All right.
0: You want to talk about that first set?
1: Yes. We started off with Helen Reddy, her version of Delta Dawn.
0: Roseanne Cash after that. It's a beautiful pink album that is difficult to find the grooves on, but we found it. We're professionals. The Undiscovered Country.
1: After that, Carter Family, Diamonds in the Rough.
0: And after that, we played another gospel song, Charlie Pride. And Charlie's still hanging out with us. I'll Fly Away. I like that version.
1: All right.
0: Yeah.
1: And those go out to Cindy and Mike, my mom and my stepdad. Also, we got Cincinnati and Northern Kentucky.
0: Yeah. And John's listening, too, in Cincinnati. Hey, John, how you doing? Thank you for tuning in and listening today. So I know you're a fan of Roseanne Cash, too. So glad we could play her.
1: And if Mark's out there listening, he's a fan of Roseanne Cash, too.
0: Yeah. So. Oh, yeah. That's right.
1: All right. Stay tuned later this evening from 8 to 9 with Experienced with Annalise. It's a soundtrack to your experiences, their experiences, whose experiences, whether it's music from your fever dreams or recordings from 1960s underground France. You'll find it here, and that's Saturdays from 8 to 9.
0: And attention, Highland neighbors, Metro Council District 8 is seeking input on issues including the new Bardstown Road Enforcement Corridor, the revised Metro Noise Ordinance, and local petitions to close area bars or reduce their service hours. Concerned residents should make plans to attend the Highlands Community Meeting on Monday, that's this Monday, July 27th at 8:30 a.m. at Mocha House. Pay out Mocha on Highland Avenue and make your voices heard. All right, we should play another set of music, I think. We mentioned last week the $20 challenge. I got some albums I didn't get to. So the Charlie Pride was one that I picked up. This next album, we haven't played much Roy Rogers that I can remember.
1: No.
0: This is another dollar album. And it's going to hear Okie from Muskogee.

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Though the weather's bound to change, like the hills will remain. 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Well, this country's awful tough, but your loving is enough. 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

0: Twilight's name. Well, this country's awful tough, but your loving is enough. Like the hills will still be right here.
1: All right, you are listening to the Derby City Hillbilly Highway here. Thank you for joining us on this Saturday afternoon right here on WXOX 97.1. My name is Charlie Lee.
2: And good afternoon. My name is Billy T.
1: 2 hours of all country vinyl every Saturday. And you're right in the middle of it. You're with us. Thanks for being here and hanging out with us. And hope you're having a nice little Saturday out there.
2: Yeah, a little break from summer.
1: Oh, yeah. Oh, that was very welcome this week when that front moved through and cooled things off.
2: Yeah. Yep. All right, we started with Roy Rogers covering Merle Haggard, Okie from Muskogee.
1: Asleep at the wheel after that, don't ask me why. I'm going to Texas.
2: All right, after that, Bill Anderson with Columbus Stockyard Blues.
1: Roy Drusky making an appearance here on the highway. You're shaking the hand.
2: After that, Tammy Wynette, My Arms Stay Open Late.
1: And since we played Tammy, we played some George Jones after that, Eskimo Pie.
2: And we wrapped that set up with Colter Wall, Like the Hills.
1: Yeah. All right, that was a fun set.
2: All right, so I'm going to tell you guys about Badge of Pride. 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
1: Absolutely. And if you like this show, and if you're listening to this show, you probably like country music, you should also check out on Tuesdays from 9 to 11 a.m. Willie McLean and A Little Bit Country and A Little Bit Country Club. 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And, like the host, it's just A Little Bit Country and A Little Bit Country Club. That's every Tuesday morning from 9 to 11 a.m.
2: All right, well, what you got up for us next?
1: We got more country music. I'm going to play a song that, if you've listened to the show, you would recognize it. Going to hear some Don Williams, Tulsa Time, and then I got some...
2: Gene Watson.
1: Gene Watson. And it's him with his Farewell Party Band, too. Okay. And some country Joe McDonald, and Patsy Cline's going to play some Patsy, too, as well, so...
2: All right.
1: I'll stop yammering. You can hit play. How about that?
2: Here we go. All right.

0: Yeah, that's us. Hello, this is the Derby City Hillbilly Highway. Almost top of the hour here on 97.1 WXOX. Thank you for, you know, joining us and hanging out with us, and hope your Saturday's going well. And Billy T, how are you, sir? Good.
1: Wonderful, thank you.
0: Good, all right. You want to make us official here? It's about the top of the hour.

0: still got voice, still sounding great, which does not surprise me. What else?
1: That Country Joe McDonald, Tennessee stud.
0: Steve Goodman after that, doing a Hank Williams song, Mind Your Own Business.
1: After that, Patsy Cline, I'm Moving Along.
0: Looks like I wrote myself a note there, too, to remind me to
1: clean the record.
0: Clean that record when I get home.
1: Sounds like somebody was playing a sparkler in the background.
0: It was. So apologies. And then after that, and Webb Pierce is still hanging out with us. We heard Oh Lonesome Me.
1: All right. I just have went and kind of randomly picked some records. Except for the Gary Stewart.
0: Mm-hmm.
1: And I think there's a few left over from last week that I hadn't played in a while, so picked a different song off of them. So,
0: okay, I'm definitely looking forward to hearing the Gary Stewart album.
1: Yeah, I finally gave it a listen straight through, and it's really good.
0: Yeah,
1: I mean, really good.
0: Okay,
1: so, so we got a quick announcement.
0: Oh, yeah, and then we do. We'll
1: head back to the turntables.
0: All right, the ones and twos coming up after this. 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
1: All right, well, we're going to start off with Gary Stewart, Bottom of the Pile, and after that, Tom T. Hall, Hitchhiker.
0: Okay.
1: And we'll find out what else as we go along.
0: All right, we'll see y'all in about 20 after the hour.

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This particular night was in Prestonsburg, Kentucky. I stopped to give a country boy a ride.

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He threw the suitcase in the back, and as he got inside, he said, I'm sorry, but I'm awful wet. I said, where are you headed, kid? And he said, to Louisville. Said he had an uncle there who ran a store. Said his daddy died 3 weeks ago, and they didn't own the place. And they said he couldn't live there anymore. He said his education was that he could read and write. He quit school the time his dad got hurt. Ain't much goes on in Prestonsburg, and he was 17, and he had to go someplace to find some work. He talked about the girl whose father had a lot of money. He said he'd send and get her if he could. His daddy taught him all there was about tobacco farming, and he said he played the banjo pretty good. We stopped to get a sandwich, and the waitress brought the menu, and I noticed that he read the prices first. He ordered him a hot dog with a lot of table ketchup, and water seemed to satisfy his thirst. Well, it took a while, but I insisted that I pay the ticket, excused myself, and went out to the car. He came out, got in the car, and he handed me a quarter. And he said, you left this laying on the bar. I dropped him off in Lexington, drove down to Bowling Green. And I thought, boy, you'll never make it without help. And then I got to thinking about the days when I was younger. And I started out the same darn way myself. Well, I don't know why it is every time I take a trip, it's always raining somewhere.

0: All right, you're listening to the Derby City Hillbilly Highway here on 97.1 WXOX. We're here every Saturday afternoon from 3 to 5 o'clock, and you've jumped into the very beginning of hour number two. And my name is Charlie Lee.
1: Good afternoon. My name is Billy T. Thanks for listening.
0: Got Sir Douglas Quintet hanging out with us here.
1: Yeah.
0: Go ahead.
1: Supposedly their new wave record, but
0: I love the cover. The cover is very colorful.
1: I'm a huge Doug Somm fan, so
0: yeah.
1: I know, and he does venture in a lot of different directions and played with a lot of different musicians. So, but we're always going to play him. So,
0: I think so. It reminds me like of Rock Pile when I'm hearing this. So that's what I'm hearing. And I'm like seeing some paneling and some hints of smoky leather.
1: Yeah.
0: Okay.
1: So anyway, we played Tonight, and before that,
0: Sammy Smith. Before that, Saunders Fairy Lane.
1: Before that, Billy Joe Spears Snowbird.
0: And then we heard Cowboy 4 Willing and the Sons of the Pioneers. And you played my dad's favorite Sons of the Pioneer song, Cool Cool Water. Thank you.
1: Yeah. All right. Before that, Lacey Dalton, Honky Tonk Man, I didn't realize, but is a Gary Stewart song. Gary Stewart wrote the song.
0: He did. And then before that, Kentucky's own Tom T. Hall took us on a little geographic journey with the song Hitchhiker.
1: Yeah.
0: And then go ahead.
1: From Eastern Kentucky to
0: Louisville, down to Bowling Green, and all points in between.
1: Yeah.
0: I did that this week. So, been all over the place. I've been everywhere, man. And then we started with
1: Gary Stewart, Bottom of the Pile. And that record just came out about a month ago.
0: Mm-hmm.
1: And it's basically from just a collection of stuff that he recorded in his trailer and sat in a box.
0: Jimmy McDonald wrote a book
1: and
0: released it this year. And he wrote about how he listened to the tapes.
1: Yeah.
0: When Gary Stewart was not awake.
1: Yeah.
0: Basically.
1: On a 5-day nap.
0: That sounds like that's where a lot of this came from.
1: And that album is really good. And I guess there's even more songs that on a CD that I only got the album, but someone played that. Actually, Cat Casual played that. And one of the songs from the CD, and that was pretty incredible too. So, a little dark, but good.
0: It is dark, and it's out there. You can find it online too as well.
1: Yeah.
0: So yeah.
1: But they only pressed 1,000 of these. If you're a Gary Stewart fan, you might want to.
0: Yeah, it's out there.
1: You might want to get on at ordering it. I don't know how many are left, but
0: yeah, it's fun.
1: All right, I'm going to tell you guys about the Gold Room with Jakey T. Jackson. Late night radio show hosted by Jakey T. Jackson. Baby, you're on the list. That is Sundays, actually midnight into 2 a.m. Monday morning.
0: Mm-hmm. Americans interested in contacting their U.S. senators can find the Senate's website online at www.senate.gov. From there, click on the drop-down menu on the top left corner of the page. Scroll down until you see the name of your state, click on the state's name, and the website will redirect you to a page that lists both of the state senators and their contact information. All right, we got another set of music here. Going to play some more vinyl.
1: Yep.
0: Where are we going?
1: I got Charlie Rich queued up and Jack Green on deck. And just have to tune in to hear the rest.
0: Okay.

0: Cool. Oh. Wow, hey, that mic's liability.
1: Yeah.
0: And I didn't swear. That's even better.
1: that's better.
0: That is fantastic. We have words that we cannot say on the radio. We can say these words, though. What would you like to say?
1: Well, let's, that last set. We started off with Charlie Rich, CC Rider.
0: We did. And this is the reset. This is the Derby City Hillbilly Highway right here on 97.1 WXOX. After Charlie Rich, CC Rider, Jack Green, Together Again. And that was a lot of sweet, sweet pedal steel in that song.
1: Definitely a good version
0: of that
1: Buck Owens song. After that, Esther Phillips, Release Me.
0: And then Roy Orbison after that. And I can read my handwriting, Candyman.
1: All right. And then we just heard Paul Siebel, Bride, 1945. Don't really know anything about him. Just found a good deal on the record. And
0: that record's going home with me. You brought that record in, and it's coming to my house. So I'm going to listen to it, and I will do some research, and we'll find out more about him, and we'll report back to you.
1: All right. I'm going to tell you guys about the Rainbow Railroad. In countries around the world, LGBTQI+ people face violence and oppression simply because of who they love or who they are. Rainbow Railroad is an international human rights organization that helps them get to safety. The name harkens back to the Underground Railroad, a network of activists in the 19th century who assisted black people escaping enslavement in the American South. 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For more information, visit rainbowrailroad.org.
0: And don't you dare touch that dial. Coming up at 6 o'clock, Aaron Conway will be in here with Rough Draft. You know the drill. Aaron plays a blend of music that's seldom heard by the masses. Everything from punk to hip-hop to freeform jazz and whatever else may present itself, as well as trying to pay homage to all the great music that comes out of Louisville. That's Rough Draft every Saturday from 6 to 8 p.m. And then coming up at 5 o'clock, Glenn, you're in here, and Abigail is with you. And they're going to play music at... Here at 5 o'clock, you don't have a name for your show yet.
2: Or what? Sound Chaser.
0: Sound Chaser, that's what we're going to... It's going to be called that. And I see they have a computer with them. But I see something I love. I see albums. I see vinyl. So there may be some vinyl. Maybe not. Let's see, I was with you when you were... I was with you one show when you trained, and I liked your music taste. I remember that.
2: Thank you.
0: Yeah. You come up here at 5 o'clock, and we'll be listening.
1: Yes, we will definitely be tuned in.
0: Yeah. So looking forward to having... A lot of times lately we've been not having people live in the studio afterwards, so it's good to...
1: Have a show neighbor.
0: Have a show neighbor afterwards here that you're on the air. So, cool. Looking forward to hearing what you're going to play today. So we're gonna jump out of here. Let's see. It's been a wild, wacky summer. We're both here next week, right?
1: Yep.
0: Yeah. So that's what we do, Derby City Hillbilly Highway. We have one more set of music. Billy T, what are we... Let me turn the page. What are we playing?
1: The Gatlin Brothers and then the Cowboy Copas are on deck, and we're figuring it out from there.
0: All right. We'll see y'all next week. Thanks for joining us here on the Derby City Hillbilly Highway.

hillbilly heaven. And you know who greeted me at the gate? The old cowboy philosopher himself, Will Rogers. And he said to me, he said, "Colt, the big boss of the riders up here has asked me to kind of show you around. Right over yonder is a couple of your old compadres." My, was I glad to see them. Carson Robinson and the Mississippi Blue Yodeler, Jimmy Rogers.

He introduced me to Wiley Post, and he showed me the Hall of Fame with all the gold guitars and fiddles a-hanging on the wall. Then he said, Cope, step over this way. There are two more of your friends I know you'll want to see, and they're waiting for you. And there they were, standing side by side and smiling at me, Hank Williams and Johnny Horton.

Then I ask him who else he expected within the next, say, 100 years. He handed me a large book covered with stardust. We'll call it the Big Tally Book. In it were many names, and each name was branded in pure gold. I began to read some of them as I turned the pages. Red Foley, Ernest Tubb, Red Sylvain, Roy Acuff, Eddie Arnold, Hank Snow, Justin Tubb, Bill Monroe, Tex Ritter, Cowboy Copas. Cowboy Copas. Oh, well, that's when I woke up, and I'm sorry I did, because

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You're just listening to The Dreamer, The Tallest Man on Earth, and Kings and Cross by Asgeir. Next up, the worst band in the world. Not literally, of course. 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

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Next up, we have C'est La Vie, Robbie Neville. Here we go.

just listened to some Bad Taste of Your Stuff, The Radiators. Coming up, we have an interesting selection. It's four versions of the same song, Goodbye Pork Pie Hat. First up, we have Charles Mingus, then John McLaughlin, Jeff Beck, and finally, Joni Mitchell. 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

DJ Gale here. Just about some information about the previous song played, Goodbye Pork Pie Hat. Try to say that 3 times fast. It was composed by Charles Mingus, who actually wrote it about sax player Lester Young the day after he passed away. And then Charles's friend Joni Mitchell actually references him in her version of the song. An interesting group I've been reading about recently is the American Civil Liberties Union. Everyone has basic rights under the U.S. Constitution and civil rights laws. These rights apply to all Americans at all times, even when protesting and documenting the actions of public officials. 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So much to say. Next up, we have some Grateful Dead, Lou Reed, The Kinks, Frank Zappa, just an awesome lineup. Take it back, DJ Glenn.

0: You are listening to WXOX LP Louisville. It's DJ Gale here. I really didn't think that name was going to stick. I was jokingly saying that to DJ Glenn the other day, and he was like, well, I guess I'll make that your name at the station. And I was like, all right. Coming up is another DJ in just a few short minutes, and we will be signing out. Next up, we will be playing Satellite of Love. Oh, I'm wrong. Destroyer by the Kinks.
1: No.
0: Wrong again.
1: No.
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0: right, all right. How's it going, everybody? You're listening to the Rough Draft Radio Show here on 97.1 WXOX LP Louisville. Happy Saturday. And hope you're enjoying yourself on this beautiful, beautiful day. I am in the studio, graced by the presence of my lovely wife and co-host, sometimes co-host for the Rough Draft Show. So here is DJ Tamaray. I'll say hey.
1: Hey.
0: Hey. All right. So we are playing some songs that represent love and other such things. I'm doing a little celebration amidst our end of summer blowout vacation. It's part of the fun and festivities. We wanted to bring you in to the mix, people, so thank you for sharing this time with us. All right, I'll tell you what we heard, and let's see. Right now we're hearing I Love You, La La La. That's Do Make Say Think. We started out with Mandrill. I picked that one for my hippie wife, called Peace and Love. Amani Na Napenzi, Movement 3, Time. Mandrill's pretty cool build, pretty cool band, and a very cool looking animal, by the way. All right, let's see. And then we heard Richard Himber and his orchestra, When a Woman Loves a Man. It's probably about the same thing that happens when a man loves a woman. We've heard that song. All right, let's see. And then the next one was yours.
1: Crimson and Clover.
0: What is that?
1: Crimson and Clover.
0: Okay. Who's that?
1: Oh, who's it by?
0: I almost threw on
1: Tommy
0: the Joan Jett
1: James
0: version.
1: And the Shondells? That's it, right?
0: Tommy James and the Shondells, I think so.
1: Right.
0: From, it was like a release called Rhino High Five. Maybe that was like the, record label? I don't know. Now, speaking to my buddy Zach the other day, I don't know if he told me or if I heard it from somewhere else and then I mentioned it, but he mentioned the other day that the High Five first happened in Louisville. Maybe not by Louisvillians, but it could be an urban tale, an urban myth, but who knows? Who knows?
1: It's possible.
0: It is
1: Anything
0: possible.
1: Anything is possible in Louisville.
0: It is. Right, just might get excited enough to smack somebody else's hand for the first time ever and start a thing. Like, man, what should we call that? All right, and then we heard from Melanie, which reminded me also of my lovely wife as those roller skates and bicycles and stuff. And we also watched 12 Monkeys yesterday.
1: We did.
0: And that involved a lot of references to keys, I think. At least the Florida keys.
1: Yes.
0: And
1: that
0: monkeys.
1: That was one of the clues, right?
0: Yeah.
1: They kept mentioning it over and over again.
0: Yeah. Like, strange memories. We need to watch Memento. Speaking of strange memories. All right, so we've got a job to do. And it involves telling you about one of the many shows. DJ Tamaray, you want to pick a show at random?
1: At random. That one.
0: With intention, okay.
1: Star Sounds by Olivia Scott. featuring Zach. She's the DJ. Is that correct?
0: Yep. Olivia is our DJ.
1: Okay. Oh, I'm saying it. Okay.
0: We're training here.
1: All right. 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Learn about the stars above while enjoying all the best tunes for your celestial body and mind. 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
0: Very nice. One of our many great shows here on Art FM. People, she tried to get away with not reading anything, but I busted out the reading glasses and foiled her plans.
1: Thanks.
0: Sorry. You did a great job, though. Okay, so another song for us. Oh, people, we have more work to do. I'll do this one. Ah, this reminds me of something I'll tell you about in a minute. Douglas Loop roundabout. Proposals have been submitted to place a roundabout at Douglas Loop and Bardstown Road. 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It's Douglas with two S's. .com. 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And I did a postcard for the neighborhood association there, the old trolley. And that used to be a trolley turnaround in the city.
1: Really? I did not know that.
0: It is.
1: That's really cool.
0: And it's also a spot where Abraham Lincoln stopped along his stagecoach ride. Wow. Rides, maybe. It was like a bus stop for stagecoaches, okay. I guess. Twig and leaf. But yeah, roundabout at Bardstown. I got to think about that one for a while. It's new to the mind. All right. Big ideas. That's what we're all about here at Art FM. Okay, you got a next song choice, my dear?
1: Oh, absolutely. How about Halo by Beyonce?
0: Halo. Let's see. I can do that. And you did give me a song list, but, you know, I got to do it the hard way. I remember hearing this song one night.
1: It makes me think of you.
0: Does?
1: It does.
0: Oh, there it is. No cuss words, it seems.
1: None.
0: All right, here we go. Oh. There it is. Halo, Beyonce. I'll get the next one. You're listening to Aaron Solo and DJ Tamara Ray. Thanks for joining us. Rough Draft. We'll be back in a bit. 97.1 WXOX LP, Louisville.

0: All right. We're back.
1: Yes, we are.
0: All right. Well, that last one was a you song. What was that? No, that was a me song. Coming off that Richie Valens. That was Modest Mouse from their, I think, Interstate 8 album. That was Sleepwalking cover. Who's the original? Do you know?
1: Richie Valens.
0: Oh, did he do Sleepwalking?
1: Oh, wait, Sleepwalking.
0: No, who was Sleepwalking originally?
1: Oh, I have no idea.
0: I forget. We will research and report. Look, I'm gonna cheat and use that internet. I think it is. Oh, not sleeping. That's what happens when you talk and you type at the same time. Sleep, walk, and Santo and Johnny. That's right. Or is that sleep? That's Sleepwalk.
1: Yeah, the original is Sleepwalk.
0: Oh, okay. All right. And then Modest Mouse. They have it as a two words and as one word. Okay. Oh, yeah, that's right. It's Sleepwalking. Couples Only Danced Prom Night. All right. So, and Sleepwalking, you had Richie Valens, and that was... Which song?
1: We Belong Together.
0: That's right.
1: Mm-hmm.
0: That is right. Good old Richie Valens. And then we heard in there from My Memory is Toast. Gotta look. Go. That's right. You had Beyonce with Halo. Was that? Okay, no. Before Richie Valens, we had the long piece called Lioness from Songs Ohio, which I figure if anybody's going to lick my blood off their paws, I wish it were you.
1: That is like the sweetest thing.
0: So yeah, it's like the anti-love song. It's wonderful. All right, you had one from Beyonce.
1: Halo.
0: It's a good one. Powerful. And you made this one. Made this selection. Bob
1: Marley. And Lauryn Hill. Miss Lauryn Hill.
0: With the Lauryn Hill education.
1: Mm-hmm.
0: And that was from Champ Down Babylon. Cover collab album. That's a great album. All right. And Lauryn Hill getting her proper recognition here lately. That's been pretty cool. Well deserved. All right, so we've got... Let's see. I think we got to... This is Sundrop Tom's other show. I think we caught him yesterday morning as we drove out of town in our camper. Took a one-day trip, and other show called Morning Rounds with Sundrop Tom. Join the Morning Rounds with Sundrop Tom, the show where soul meets country, rock, Latin, jazz, and the blues. Genres cross, mix, and meld into grooves designed to get you up and stimulate the mind, body, and soul. It's every Wednesday, 9 to 11 a.m., and some of us I know... need more than others something designed to get us up. I need anything I can get.
1: It's true.
0: It's hard to get me to slow down, but once I'm down, it's hard to get up. All right. So, let's see. I think you had one picked out. Oh, yeah. So, I asked my lovely wifey here, what is next on your agenda? And she said, Etta James, I'd rather go blind. And I said, oh, look, I think it's already playing. And what do you know? It was. So that's what we're going into next. Real quick, I want to tell you one last thing about something or other. That something other is that you can call and compliment or complain to your Metro Council person. 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
1: 502-574-1100
0: 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All right, you all, the URLs need to be a little bit shorter. Just that's the public service announcement number two. They need to be shorter for people to remember them. But I guess if you're just clicking a link, it's a little different. Anywho, it's time for some Etta James. I'd rather go blind. This was the first song I ever played for my soon-to-be girlfriend.
1: Mm-hmm.
0: A request as, what were you doing?
1: I was driving to Ohio with my mom.
0: Right. And we had not even laid eyes upon each other yet. So, I guess an appropriate song. I'd rather go blind. And here we go. Etta James, this is Rough Draft Radio, 97.1 WXOXLP Louisville. 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
1: Guns N' Roses, take two.

0: right, all right. Hello, hello. You're listening to Rough Draft Radio here. We got dual hosts this evening. Aaron Solo here, and to my side is
1: DJ Tamaray.
0: All right, there you go. This song I chose, it's called Night Stalker, because my wife's a stalker.
1: I am.
0: She told me this long, elaborate story. And not exactly sure how long and what was going on.
1: I knew what I wanted.
0: So, creep. last one we just heard was I from the Smashing Pumpkins. And speaking of eyes, I also just gave her these readers, and she just looked over and saw me clearly for the first time.
1: Ever.
0: Ever. That was, speaking of creepers, that was I from the Lost Highway soundtrack, David Lynch film. Really a great film. That's definitely one we need to watch together. All right, that was Night Stalker, Kenji Kawai from the Ghost in the Shell film. And here's, speaking of ghosts, this is Ghost Lights. It's the name of the album from Louisville's The Children. A song called Mr. Romance. Guess that goes well with an anniversary show. So we're celebrating our anniversary this week, weekend, and picking songs. Mostly going back and forth. So you had one there before. Oh, that was me. You ran off for a minute there. So I played Johnny Cash, and Willie Nelson is in the background. That's actually something I have on vinyl that we just played from this crazy machine called I Will Always Love You in My Own Crazy Way. That's from the Heroes release. It's got Willie and Johnny standing there in trench coats and kind of cowboy garb. All right, you had one.
1: Rihanna, Love on the Brain.
0: Very nice. We did have to pick a clean version of that one because Rihanna's got a potty mouth. We did not realize.
1: I had no idea.
0: And you had one before that from... Or no, I
1: oh,
0: had,
1: yeah.
0: Sorry, I had Fela Kuti. Fela Kuti, our Nigerian friend, sang in Nigerian for my Nigerian queen song called Lover, the 1969 Los Angeles Sessions. It's an album from Knitting Factory Records, I guess. Wait, okay. But yes, you had one right before that.
1: The Noisettes, Never Forget You.
0: Yeah, that's a good one. You had a couple good ones there in a row. And I had picked a song earlier, and then my brain's wires crossed. I was thinking Appetite for Destruction and picked the wrong song. And luckily I caught that before Axel himself went into the potty mode, or in the gutter more. Let's see. And I think that's it. We talked about Ray Charles, right? Or was that... Or no. I guess in that... You started with that one. Okay, so... Before Guns N' Roses, we had...
1: Ray Charles, I Believe to My Soul.
0: Okay. And, yeah. I'm sorry. The Guns N' Roses song was Think About You. Not Anything Goes. It was Think About You. And then... Here's the first song I played.
1: Etta James, I'd Rather Go Blind.
0: Yes, a very nice one. All right. And that one, this particular release says, Tell Mama, the complete Muscle Shoals sessions. Another great film we've seen about Muscle Shoals. Okay. Do want to tell you about... a show here on Art FM called Parallel Universe, composing a new playlist every week from her collection as a tribute to sound and expression. This show will play heavy bass music mixed by internationally known artists of the underground, including the contrast of groovy folk music and stories. 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Middle of the night, there are Tuesdays from midnight into the Wednesday morning hours until about 2 o'clock. Always a great show. All right, and one more thing. Ms. Conaway, would you like to?
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0: Excellent. Yes.
1: I messed up a little bit.
0: That is how you write a URL. See how short it is? artxfm.com/support. And yes, you did a lovely job. Yeah, I think you just got self-conscious there for a second because it said
1: nervous.
0: And community members. And you were like, I'm a community member. And this is my opportunity to broadcast. And there you were doing it. Good job. All right. So we have a little more time. We've got 25 minutes here on Rough Draft to do what we do. And let's see, I believe it is your turn or my turn?
1: It's my turn.
0: Okay.
1: Miss Lauryn Hill.
0: Ah, yes. This one's all lined up, ready to go. And now that you have glasses on, you better not take your eyes off.
1: I won't ever take my eyes off of you again.
0: Oh my gosh. All right. Here we go. Lauryn Hill. Can't take my eyes off you.

0: All right, y'all, we're coming to the end of the show. Got a whole crew of folks over here about to step in. So, busy night here at the studio. My guest DJ, thank you for joining me tonight.
1: It was my pleasure.
0: Wonderful job. All right, you all. Do a quick recap. Let's see, we started with Lauryn Hill. Can't take my eyes off of you. That was a DJ Tamaray pick. And then I threw on the Method Man Mary J song, but can only listen to a little bit of that one on the radio. So we gave it to Neil Young. Neil Young, You and Me from Harvest Moon. And then you had one there.
1: Yeah, All I Can Say by, is it Kaylee Uchis?
0: It looks right.
1: Okay.
0: The album is Sincerely, a recent release, looks like. Not so recent release, Modest Mouse. We heard Whenever You Breathe Out, I Breathe In, Positive Negative. And then that was a you pick.
1: Yeah, Sam Cooke, Nothing Can Change This Love.
0: Very nice. All right. And then, of course, Michael Kawanuka here with Love and Hate from his awesome album. I forget what the name of the album is, but this one special. So it was special in our wedding. So, all right, y'all, we've been celebrating our anniversary. Thank you for joining us. Annalise will be here with Experienced with her entourage. So you're in for a treat. You all have a wonderful evening. Stay tuned. Okay, these guys will be until 9 o'clock and then the mystery hour. Maybe DJ Jet Pilot if we're lucky. And then Sir Sean Selby from 10 till when. It's always something, so stay tuned. Tune in often. Vote often. Be good.
1: Be happy.
0: Be happy. Brush your teeth. All right, y'all have a wonderful rest of your weekend.